wars between the Russians and the Brits. The Tsar one day was reading an old copy of Tit Bits, and when the general came to him and threw himself down in tears, we'd better run back like blitz.

off your shoes and stockings, boys, and when I tell you it's run, they didn't stop but started, and amidst three ringing cheers came a shower of bricks and bullets from the Dublin Fusiliers. The time that Julius Caesar tried to land down at Ringsend, the Coast Guard wouldn't stop us over the Dublin's name.

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That's what she said. She said, son, keep away from that woman. She ain't no good. 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So I'm going down to Caledonia's house and ask her just one more time.

0: I was always the illest, there's never been no cure.
1: No medication.
0: Calling shots like a calling favors, facts. 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Still, there's things I'm faced with. 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

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Speaking of the don't know what got in the people. 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Demons try to body jump.

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Feeling

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0: 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Example set before you, Socrates. Sifted from the top monopoly. Don't cough it up, the courts will plead. They're prepping up a ton of bricks to set it on me. Send slips to fat cats to fill forms. 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Take a simple tip from the bass afloat.
1: So hip, you can't save it. Don't let the cassette tape rip. People say to get that dope. The joke can't be your flat bro. It's a trick, just look at it. Yes, you just insist, stop, take a trip. But hey, solve it, just take a drink. Maybe they figured out, figure it, flip that opposite.
0: Yeah, think of that, pull back. Something to achieve, take your temper to the back black. It's on like the bait, on the tip of the tongue today. Step across the coast to the safe place. So where do they be holding it down? Babylon be doing the chasing. They fiending, scheming. The dimes are quarantined. Send a little shiver to back, so go smoke Jean.
1: They invade shit, you can take it home. It hurts, so take it to the throne. Beggar chat, you can think they moan. But you can't take a risk on. 400 years of acting up. They took the kids from indigenous school. What's up? We suffered on cutting the cane. Put this out to the front, just use your brain. But if you think that nigga could chat, so don't front, take your pick, over the slacks. We should take them out on the class. Y'all are think about serving it back.
0: C'est la vie, set it on fire. Said it all before, took the attire. The Ethiopian, sip with the G's. Seek deep Minoan, temples on Crete. Look, take it on, remember the blind tracks that make you think of facts. They make mistakes and we believe in them. They get that dough from BP. They sap your love and you go shopping the TC. The chat is what we need to bring. The tip for us, for hope to show love. You lost yourself to Dodo.
1: Solo, hell no, no go think. They say pay me, save me, roll. Got cheats and thieves by default. Baba seems so weak, concrete though. But you know they keep the gamble secret. Just seek route, gotta keep the click fed. Yes, it's a bitch out here with that threat. Cause they took it down, pockets all in check. People brown, inspect. Hit back, ignore, flip that. You can just sit back, but be quick, adjust your script for that. On subject, people grow sick of that bullshit chit chat.
0: Status. This place is tasteless. Prepare to put your face in spaces. Cases to pay for basics. Down below, souls selling for graces. Cut yourself off from the ancients. We suffer from the loss for ages. The severance will free you to roam. The cerebellum taking you home.
1: Back to

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3: Shock black bubble down beat bouncing. 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